0: I think the referee also plays a very critical role, like in you know, throughout the whole match, isn't it? And some netizens online were also saying that, you know, Ma Ning is going to be the fairest referee because we have no conflict interest involved. And in any case, we hope that, you know, this referee could also, you know, continue to make waves in the sports industry in the future as well. And earlier we briefly mentioned about the domestic development in terms of the football industry. For example, we're seeing different regions, provinces, you know, launching their own regional league teams. And this was also, you know, following the surging popularity surrounding the Su Super League, Suchao in Jiangsu province. And now we have the sort of like nationwide enthusiasm towards the grassroots football tournaments. Yeah. And do you think this would also in some way, you know, lead China, the whole country, to reach its next breakthrough in the football matches?
1: Yeah,
2: I think it's a very, very complicated question situation. Because football is complicated. That's the reason why we put every effort, investment in football over 30 years, but we still cannot have a very good performance and good results from the top you know, athletic performance level. But I think, you know, the domestic football thing, I think it's a very interesting discussion before that last year when the Suchao, you know, emerging and then attract so many eyeballs and then social media buzz and then, you know, always every game, you know, full attendance. It's amazing because before that, the CSL. It's just like you can have maybe the 60 or 70% of the full capacity of the stadium. That is already very impressive. But Suchao, 100%, 100%. So yeah, we just talk about, you know, some people hold an opinion that we got Suchao because so many domestic leagues, so we don't need professional football anymore in China. And I think it is ridiculous opinion from the professional perspective, because it's you know, football is a pyramid. You need to go to grassroots, you need to go to the foundation. Then after that, you've got a selection of the elite footballer that you finally got the 11 players on the pitch on the World Cup qualification game.
0: Yeah,
2: so that's the main. That's the main.

find basically this language, you have to find the same tone. It's like a language, as I said, you have to find matching energy. So I'm into hugging my family, my parents, you know, and my family not so, but the younger family members, relatives, learning, you know, Chinese learning. I see more people in mainland China, a lot of places in Asia, they're doing it because you have to understand people. Some people are shy and a bit conservative, so you start small. So you don't have to become a hug person overnight. You just want to accept that hug, you know, just you know, learn slowly, and you want to hug people, you have to learn slowly as well.

from their newest album, Foutique, the first track of said album released around this time last year, I believe. Biffy Clyro, the band from Scotland, with a little love. Basement with Are You the One coming up at 38 minutes past 12 in this Saturday Avo. Good morning, good afternoon.

people describe his brand as Bridge and Tunnel Heartland Rock. Barstow Drive with Carroll Gardens, 1984.

That was Kemi with Better Without It, K4MI stylized. This is So Saturday with Jeff Chung. We're coming up to the end of the program at 48 minutes past.

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1: The 44-year-old from Memphis, Tennessee, what in the United States, Drew Holcomb, on RTHK Radio 3 to see us off with one last song. We're going full circle here, folks. Ladies and gentlemen, friends and fans, Green Day with Good Riddance. It's been a blast having you keep me company this Saturday, Avo. I appreciate it. Another turn. I'm hungry, so I'm going to get some lunch now. Toodaloo. 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This has been So Saturday with myself.

RTHK, the news at 4 with Sachin Katwi. Security Chief Chris Tang says at least 100 drills will be conducted at the redeveloped Wongong port ahead of its opening.

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3: RTHK, the news at 6 with Sachin Katwi. The top stories. Secretary for Security says more than 100 drills would be conducted at the Huanggang port ahead of its opening. Lawmakers vow to follow a people-first philosophy for upcoming consultations and legislative work. And the People's Liberation Army says it has conducted a joint naval air training exercise in the territorial sea and airspace of Huangyandao and its surrounding areas. Security Chief Chris Tang says at least 100 drills will be conducted at the redeveloped Huanggang port ahead of its opening. These will include so-called stress tests involving at least 10,000 people. Tang said civil servants would take part as they did prior to the opening of the Kai Tak Stadium. He spoke to the media after inspecting the port with lawmakers.
4: We have at least 100 different types of exercise before we consider the opening of the port area. Finally, we will have a few large-scale cross-boundary joint exercise with the Shenzhen side involving at least over 10,000 participants. When we consider that the operation is smooth, safe, and then we will jointly with the Shenzhen side to consider when to open. It is both

0: The 2026 population census is underway. Selected households will get a notification letter in a purple envelope from the Census and Statistics Department and can do the survey online, anytime, anywhere. Or call 182026 for a telephone interview. Census officers will also visit households for interviews if needed. All collected data will be kept in strict confidence. 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
2: RTHK, the news at 8 with Sachin Katwi. Security Chief Chris Tang says at least 100 drills will be conducted at the redeveloped Huanggang port ahead of its opening. These will include so-called stress tests involving at least 10,000 people. Tang said civil servants would take part as they did prior to the opening of the Kai Tak Stadium. He spoke to the media after inspecting the port with lawmakers.
3: We have at least 100 different types of exercise before we consider the opening of the port area. Finally, we will have a few large-scale cross-boundary joint exercise with the Shenzhen side involving at least over 10,000 participants. When we consider that the operation is smooth, safe, and then we will jointly with the Shenzhen side to consider when to open. It is both of our wish that it will be open as soon as possible.
2: LegCo President Starry Lee, who was part of the group visiting the boundary facility, said the drills should be conducted as soon as possible since people are looking forward to opening of the port. She also urged authorities to prepare contingency plans in case of emergencies and announce traffic arrangements as soon as possible.
4: Regarding the transport arrangement, many residents would ask how they could travel there and what the routes are. So I hope the transport department could announce the public transport arrangement as soon as possible so that residents can be prepared.
2: Lawmakers have vowed to embed a people-first philosophy into upcoming consultations and legislative work following their week-long study tour to Beijing last month. Speaking on a commercial radio program, Ronick Chan, chairman of the House Committee, stressed that public welfare must remain at the core of all policy decisions. As a veteran banker, Chan pointed to several concrete areas for improvement in the financial services sector, including stepping up anti-fraud initiatives, strengthening cybersecurity education, and simplifying access to financial products for underprivileged groups.
5: 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We need to introduce more services in our professional fields that people can actually benefit from.
2: Sports Minister Rosanna Law has

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2: RTHK, the news at 9 with Sachin Katwi. Lawmakers have vowed to embed a people-first philosophy into upcoming consultations and legislative work following their week-long study tour to Beijing last month. Speaking on a commercial radio program, Ronik Chen, chairman of the House committee, stressed that public welfare must remain at the core of all policy decisions.
3: We should take what we've learned and make a fundamental shift in our mindset. That means we should regularly make recommendations, whether in the annual policy address or the consultation for the upcoming five-year plan. We need to introduce more services in our professional fields that people can actually benefit from.
2: Security Chief Chris Tang says at least 100 drills will be conducted at the redeveloped Huanggang port ahead of its opening. Tang said civil servants would take part as they did prior to the opening of the Kai Tak Stadium. He spoke to the media after inspecting the port with lawmakers.
4: We have at least 100 different types of exercise before we consider the opening of the port area. Finally, we will have a few large-scale cross-boundary joint exercise with the Shenzhen side involving at least over 10,000 participants. When we consider that the operation is smooth, safe, and then we will jointly with the Shenzhen side to consider when to open. It is both of our wish that it will be open as soon as possible.
2: LegCo President Starry Lee, who was part of the group visiting the boundary facility, said the drills should be conducted as soon as possible since people are looking forward to the opening of the port. She also urged authorities to prepare contingency plans in case of emergencies and announce traffic arrangements soon.
5: Regarding the transport arrangement, many residents would ask how they could travel there and what the routes are. So I hope the transport department could announce the public transport arrangement as soon as possible so that residents can be prepared.
2: A real-time chat between students and the SAR's first astronaut, Lai Ka-ying, could happen as soon as September. Technology Minister Sun Dong told a TV program that Lai is expected to have an exchange with primary and secondary students after the new school year begins. Sun added that the government supports universities to conduct aerospace technology research to serve national development. Sports Minister Rosanna Law has praised the men's foil team of Hong Kong, China, for their exceptional performance at the Fencing World Championships. Despite their loss to Italy in the final, the result saw the SAR jump to second place in the world rankings. Speaking on a commercial radio program, Law said the squad delivered a composed and gritty performance throughout the tournament.
6: Ryan held his nerve as the anchor leg and managed to get us through. As I said before, Chong is like a calming pill. He truly serves as an anchor for the team. Ryan is an aggressive, attacking athlete. I'm also very happy to see Harris, who's only 17, with two senior veterans backing

Welcome back. 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The time is now 12:09. Currently, it's 26 degrees and relative humidity is at 95%.

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3: This is James Ross, and this week on The Latest and Greatest, Paul McCartney. Plus, we'll have ABBA, Oasis, Desmond Dekker, Tina Turner, The Feeling, Jelly Bean, Matt Monroe, and this is our Mystery TV theme tune. Oh, so familiar. But what is it? We will reveal all this Sunday lunchtime from 12 noon, right here on Radio 3.

0: Ship is stranded in record low water levels on the Danube River. In Kiyosaki, visitors have been walking on what should have been the riverbed, including this woman who's been visiting the area for 15 years.
1: Well, I've been coming to Kisarosi for 15 years, and I've never seen it as low as this. It happened that the water was under the trees, by our feet. That was about 8 years ago. Since then, we've come down here every summer weekend. And here at the peak of the island, it's a record low right now, I think.
0: The low water levels are also threatening power generation. Hungary will completely power down the Pax nuclear plant, which generates nearly half of the country's electricity due to the record low water levels on the Danube River. Prime Minister Peter Magyar made the announcement in a Facebook post. And that's the news from RTHK.